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2: Es invierno. Es invierno.
4: So what are you doing back?
5: Well, I sat back and thought about the things we used to do. It really meant a lot to me. You mean a lot to me.
4: I really mean that much to you?
5: Girl, you know it's true.

0: 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Thanks, boys.
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2: Ian McCulloch. Ian McCulloch. The coolest man that Britain ever made.
3: So, in 1982, while we were in London as young lads, a duo burst onto the scene with a very fresh sound and a unique voice. And I think it's one of the first bands that showed us that it was possible to make really soulful music with the synthesizers, and it had a big impact on the trajectory of the band at the time. So we are honored to have a guest here tonight, the amazing voice that is Alison Moyer.

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1: You know, everybody's talking about how different I am. I guess they can notice the change, the way I walk, the way I talk. Believe it or not, baby, I can feel it here inside of me.

it took. Maybe you were all that it took to take a man from a world that was completely all blue, to turn me around and plant my feet on solid ground.